Maria Sky, Silent Treatment. Pop Radio. You played it cool and I played it dumb. Don't you think I'm a little too young to be messed with like that?

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I used to meet you down on Woods Creek Road. You did your hair up like you were famous, even though it's only church where we were going.

Julien Sky, Silent Treatment. Pop Radio. You played it cool and I played it dumb. Don't you think I'm a little too young to be messed with like that? So convincing, you made it look fun. Laugh it off, but the damage is done. Saying, baby, just relax.